0: Eagle 98.1 game day continues 35-6. LSU wins it tonight. Moved to 3-1 on the season, even their SEC record at 1-1. 499-9898 is the number to call in the Hooters hotline. Jewel in New Mexico starts things off. Jewel, welcome into the show.
1: Hey, how you guys doing?
0: Good.
1: Hey, stick with me for a minute. First of all, in the first three games, I don't think we've really seen Lane Kiffin as the coach we've usually know, but I think we saw him a couple times tonight, especially on the fourth down, the long touchdown. And last week I mentioned I thought everybody was overrated in college football. Do you guys rank this win? How do you see it? Do you think it's a

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0: The free downtown concert series is from 5 to 8 p.m. at City Hall Plaza on the permanent stage downtown. Get ready to dance into the weekend with After 8. Powerhouse vocals, a blazing horn section, and 20 years of bringing the jams. After 8 will have you moving and grooving all night long. It's Live After 5, presented by the City of Baton Rouge. 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

The rumor spreading round in that Texas town about the shack outside the game. And you know what I'm talking about. Just let me know if you wanna go to that whole mile on the range. They got a lot of nice girls.

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0: 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So I think that's part of the excitement.
1: Transformational is a great word right there, because no matter how you break it down, this is the last plot of land in downtown. When you're coming up River Road, everything beyond that is going to be Exxon, and then of course it turns off the scenic highway from there, but everything beyond that's going to be Exxon. So if we're looking at, you know, Plan Baton Rouge Phase 3 is taking a big look at the riverfront, this is beyond that scope.

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98.1, the rock station, Alondra Villarreal, hanging out with you for some coffee and flannel. 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Then we got Saints versus Raiders. We'll see if the Saints can get a two-game win streak going. We'll find out later, 3:30, around then. 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

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Noah was looking.

went to your house, but no one was there. I went in your room.